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I guess that's deja vu, but I thought this can't be true, cause

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6: 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I'm Kenneth Chi. 大家好，欢迎来到口说英语通，我是齐斌老师。这个单元里面我们要来学的是如何谈论家庭、家人。我们赶快来听一下这个单元的问题。
5: Exercise, 实战演练。
6: Talk about your family and how close you are.I have a great extended family with aunts and uncles and cousins spread out all over the world. My grandmom is the oldest of six, so she had lots of brothers and sisters. We try to get together once in a while and keep in touch through telephone and some other internet means. But the real joy of my life is my immediate family with my parents and my brother.We're very close and usually spend time together on the weekend. We often go for a walk together, do the grocery shopping in the mall, and sometimes watch a movie in the movie theater.
5: 这个单元的问题是 Talk about your family and how close you are. 谈谈你的家人，你们亲不亲密呢？ Close 是一个形容词，表示的是亲密的意思。谈到我们的家庭，当然我们会想一下我们是一个什么样的家庭，比如说大家庭啦、小家庭啦，那么家里面有哪些成员，好，然后呢会跟家人一起做些什么事呢？我们来看一下我们的 sample 答案是 I have a great extended family with aunts and uncles and cousins spread out all over the world. 第一句话说了 I have a great extended family，我有一个大家庭。 Extended 这个字是一个形容词，就是延伸出去的，所以呢 Extended family